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1: Smile FM. Yo, stop the tape. Hold on. Listen, man, this Swiss, it's not a game. It's going down. We ain't playing with y'all. Scorpion, sting that ass. And we doing

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1: 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Hey, this is Dimitri Vegas, I Like Mike, and you're listening to our new track, Mexico. She stole my heart, Mexico. Oh, oh, oh, oh, oh. Together with Neo and Dana Paola on your favorite station.

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0: 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Hai să fim number one.